0: It's Stephen Curtis Chapman.
1: 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As a few other surprises that I will not tell you about now.
0: Stephen Curtis Chapman, Speechless 25th Anniversary Tour, showcasing an album with 7 number one hits. We've experienced his songs, lived his highs and lows. Don't miss this unique one-time event, Stephen Curtis Chapman's 25th Anniversary Speechless Tour in Corona, Friday, October 16th at Crossroads Christian Church. 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

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We're with you to lift your spirit, one encouraging song after another. Just like this one.

0: You've noticed that some people have had their wounds for so long that it now defines them, and they've forgotten who they are. The ministry of KSGN encourages with a friendly voice and Jesus' music. And the Lord uses that to move a heart like this one.
1: Nurses are a special breed because we care so much for other people, we forget to take care of ourselves. And so we have a big tendency to say yes to everything and not step back and say yes to us, ourselves. So it can be mentally draining, physically draining, emotionally draining, as well as trying to help raise my family and just not getting the balance that I needed.

When I am in my car is usually when I get to listen the most, and I do a lot of driving, so they go hand in hand. And just being able to take that time out for myself to pray or enjoy the music that's coming on, or, you know, have some one-on-one time with God as I'm driving down the road. The Casting Crowns song, Just Be Help. I would hear it a lot and I'd stop and cry and just be very grateful that the song was being played, because it really touched my heart.

0: godjesus.com, reminding me that I don't have to be strong and I don't have to be the one that everybody goes to, and to be able to let God take care of it and just rely on Him. When we first started giving, it was just out of faith because we didn't really have the money to do it. And just watch to see what, okay, God, what are you going to do with this? You know, and you come through. He never fails.
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1: 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These trials will show that your faith is genuine. 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God may be working on you so that you can be the kind of person who can handle the weight of your own blessing.

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1: I'm going to be celebrating 25 years of my album Speechless by playing the whole album, all the songs front to back. As a few other surprises that I will not tell you about now.
0: Stephen Curtis Chapman, Speechless 25th Anniversary Tour, showcasing an album with 7 number one hits. We've experienced his songs, lived his highs and lows. Don't miss this unique one-time event, Stephen Curtis Chapman's 25th Anniversary Speechless Tour in Corona, Friday, October 16th at Crossroads Christian Church. 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
2: 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But when I got up, I thought, okay, God, why haven't you answered my prayer? I don't know what to do. He said, Chrissy, look, what song were you singing?

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0: there. I'm Brant, along with producer Sherry.
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0: 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Has He ever used the constant encouragement of KSGN on your journey? 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
1: This encouraging thought from Sheila Walsh. 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

0: We're not judging anyone else, but this is what we promise that makes KSGN different. We promise to create a safe, peaceful, and welcoming place to encourage and build up rather than to tear down. We promise to be mindful that children are listening and learning, and the example of Jesus will be our motivation. Even though we're not perfect, we'll do our best. And that's our KSGN promise to you.
1: In the still of the night, when a lonely voice cries out, God hears it. 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We offer an encouraging word and music, and Jesus uses it to change another life.
2: I can't remember exactly when I started listening, but I clearly remember the impact it had, especially during the early years of my motherhood. During the stage where I was a new mom and my son is still so young, I literally don't know what to do. Like what they said, there's no manual that comes with babies. And so, of course, I was trying to figure out, am I doing enough? Is this enough? During the times that I listened to KSGN, it just reassures me that the Lord has me at the palm of His hand, that He loves my son first.

0: when I listen to the music, I just feel the presence of the Lord, and just I feel like my Heavenly Father telling me, reassuring me that it's going to be okay and that He's already there. Now, years later, with actually 4 children, I started supporting KSG and for my children, for our household. It even opens the door to conversation about lyrics, faith, and the messages we allow into our hearts and minds. And hopefully, KSG will be able to reach more lives so that we'll all be able to bring back what the Lord has given us, which is the greatness of His life.
1: Uh-huh. 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Another life changed because of a neighbor's financial support for the ministry of KSGN. Someone opened the door for Jesus to change that life through KSGN. Just saying, you're making a difference.

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1: You know what? 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
0: 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Has He ever used the constant encouragement of KSGN on your journey? 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
0: 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I've been washed in the water, washed in the blood. I'm as good as me. Oh,

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1: I'm going to be celebrating 25 years of my album Speechless by playing the whole album, all the songs, front to back. As a few other surprises that I will not tell you about now.
0: Stephen Curtis Chapman, Speechless 25th Anniversary Tour, showcasing an album with 7 number one hits. 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
1: If you've ever been on a missions trip, even though you thought you were going to give, you received more than you gave. It can shake you up, that's for sure. It's a God-sized thing. In the same way, He uses the ministry of KSGN to transform you and your family and others too.
2: When my son was a very young adult, he was making a lot of bad decisions, and the helplessness is a terrible feeling. 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
3: Sometimes it's hard to breathe. All these thoughts are shouting me. Try to bring me to my knees. And it's overwhelming.
2: Now my son's married. He now has children. 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

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During challenges, you'll find us playing songs that lift your spirits. And in your triumphs, there'll be songs to help you celebrate. When you're ready to be uplifted, encouraged, inspired, that next song is gonna be right here.

0: there. I'm Brant, along with producer Sherry.
1: You know what? We love hearing the stories of how God is making a difference.
0: 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Has He ever used the constant encouragement of KSGN on your journey? 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

0: 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Because here, you won't hear harsh words or embarrassing stuff. You know, the stuff that dents in your spirit. 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I'm Scott from the KSGN programming team. We'll do our best, and that's our promise to you.
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2: 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'Cause love's got

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just come. Is there really such a thing as finding balance in a negative world? 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
1: Well, some things are worth creating. Here's an encouraging thought from Winston Churchill. You don't find life worth living, you make it worth living.

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1: I'm going to be celebrating 25 years of my album Speechless by playing the whole album, all the songs, front to back. As a few other surprises that I will not tell you about now.
0: Stephen Curtis Chapman, Speechless 25th Anniversary Tour, showcasing an album with 7 number one hits. We've experienced his songs, lived his highs and lows. Don't miss this unique one-time event, Stephen Curtis Chapman's 25th Anniversary Speechless Tour in Corona, Friday, October 16th at Crossroads Christian Church. 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
1: No. The ministry of KSGN provides comfort to the hurting, company to the lonely, and encouragement to people who need hope. 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
2: So I'm a nurse. I work at an emergency department, and I take care of a lot of people who are not having their best day ever, and it's tough. 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And I do that to kind of get me in a different kind of mindset where it's like I've got to be sort of the hands and feet for these people. I've got to hold hands during tough times. And I've got to remember that, you know, at any moment I could be called upon as a Christian, not just as a nurse, to be a light in someone's world.

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I have a lot weighing on my mind. And when I go home, I listen to it to kind of lift me up before I go home and have to be with my kids and my husband and everything. And that's kind of what I need sometimes to just keep going after a really tough day.

0: And we could never afford to lose this station. It's so important to people. 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And so for those people who can donate, they're helping to spread this message to people who are less fortunate, and they can have the power of God in their life and on their way to work and home, just like me.
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1: Hi, I'm Mickey Timey, lead pastor at the La Salle University Church in Riverside, with you on 89.7 KSGN to share this encouraging thought. John Comer, in his book, Ruthless Elimination of Hurry, writes, "Love, joy, and peace are at the heart of all Jesus is trying to grow in the soil of your life. And all three are incompatible with hurry."

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1: I've been washed in the water, washed in the blood. I'm as good as you.

0: You know that little one who spontaneously gave away his lunch of a little loaf of bread and some fish? Well, Jesus multiplied that to feed thousands, and the little one was blessed by more than he gave. Just like that, when you give to the ministry of KSGN, thousands experience hope.
1: When I was pregnant on my fourth, that's when we got the news that my husband needed to have dialysis because he had kidney disorder. And I am actually homeschooling my kids. And then with all the demands of everyday life, and I guess the most challenging one would be, you know, watching the diet. That can be very, very overwhelming. You feel like you cannot make mistakes because these are lives dependent on you.

0: in my quiet time with the Lord, when I hear the songs in KSGN, that's when I'm reminded that, hey, Claudine, there's a great God taking care of all these things. You just have to surrender, and that's it. Just believe and surrender that the Lord is putting all this together and He will make things new, which He did. Fast forward to now, my husband has received a kidney, and he's now 2 years post-transplant, and he's doing great. Now, with actually 4 children, I started supporting KSG, and for our household, it even opens the door to conversation about lyrics and the messages we allow into our hearts and minds. And hopefully, we'll all be able to bring back what the Lord has given us, which is the greatness of His life.
1: A story of hope. 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
1: Yeah, that's true. 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
1: And it's an encouraging thought from Groucho Marx. 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

0: You've noticed that some people have had their wounds for so long that it now defines them, and they've forgotten who they are. 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And the Lord uses that to move a heart like this one.
1: 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If I'm feeling low, I can turn on KSGN and feel encouraged. 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I see you in everything, all day. 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So I'm just so glad you are here.
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During challenges, you'll find us playing songs that lift your spirits. 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When you're ready to be uplifted, encouraged, inspired, that next song is gonna be right here. I tried.

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2: 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I didn't even know it was in the room. And suddenly the song, There Will Be a Day, came on.

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0: In the still of the night, when a lonely voice cries out, God hears it. 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
1: I have had tough cases in my field as a social worker, and years ago, I had to be present when a couple of infant twins were being taken into custody. That was an especially hard thing, and I really had to take a moment to just get back in the car and listen to KSGN and say a prayer to give me the words to work with this family and get the best outcome for those babies. And so it just really means a lot to me, and I thank God for the

0: 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And so if KSBN is doing all that for you, it's very important to give.
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0: 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That may be an example for adults, too. Hey, we're not perfect, but we hope we can agree on these things to make our world a little bit better. I'm Scott from the programming team. 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
1: If you've ever been on a missions trip, even though you thought you were going to give, you received more than you gave. It can shake you up, that's for sure. It's a God-sized thing. In the same way, He uses the ministry of KSGN to transform you and your family and others too.
2: 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And she said, no, it's the radio. It's a station. I go, what's the station? And she gave me the station. I came home, put it in my radio here. It's 24/7. 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And it brought me back to the Lord.

0: 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I just finished my treatment December 31st, and I'm very, very thankful to God that He helped me in that time. And it's a blessing for me to help. And as long as I'm here, I will continue, because I wouldn't want this patient to go away.
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1: 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In Ephesians 4, Paul challenges us as believers to make every effort to keep yourselves united in the Spirit. 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
1: And this from one of our favorite authors, C.S. Lewis. An encouraging thought. He said, God allows us to feel the frailty of human love so that we'll feel the strength of His. Feel.

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0: 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Only Jesus.
1: You know, the ministry of KSGN provides comfort to the hurting, company to the lonely, and encouragement to people who need hope. There are neighbors that want to financially support that for you because they see lives like this one change.
2: I was in a very dark place. I was drinking a lot. I was functioning with, I guess they call it negative self-image and body shaming. I don't look like one of the models that you see on TV. I didn't like myself. I didn't like where I was at in life. I just was miserable with myself.
0: I am a little bit difficult. I can be a little self-critical now.
2: I have learned through my faith and listening to KSGN that what I look like on the outside is not nearly as important as what I'm like on the inside. So when I start doing, you know, negative self-talk and thinking, oh, I'm ugly or I'm dumb, I just remember that Jesus doesn't think I'm ugly and he doesn't think I'm dumb. 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I have a friend at work. I've worked with her for 9 years. When she first started, I could tell she was really on the fence. 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
1: When your back is up against a wall, it can be easy to become discouraged. 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
1: 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It's very easy to not do that, but it's so important. I have to direct my mind back to God, redirect it. And if I don't, I'm in trouble.
0: It's intentional.
1: Right.
0: Yes.
1: So having something like this that points us back is just invaluable.

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1: So thought this was interesting. Thought I'd pass it along to you because maybe you've wondered about this. I was reading Tim Keller talking about people who like switch careers. Uh-huh. He's like, well, most people do actually at some point. Mm-hmm. And it's perfectly okay. He said, like, it's not like God said, I want you to be an accountant
0: forever.
1: Like, yeah. he could say, I would like you to do this now, and then it will lead you a different direction later. That happens in life. There's phases of life. There's stages of life. Like, you might want to be open to that. It's possible.
2: 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Well, it looks like we do have a bit of trouble to start off with this morning, and it is a SIG alert. This is a crash on the 210 eastbound just before Baseline. It's a crash with some injuries. The carpool and the left lane is blocked. Well, a big rig overturned, went through the center divider, and it's affecting both the eastbound and the westbound side of the 210. So again, you're going to see the carpool and the left lane is blocked on both the east and the westbound side of the 210 at Baseline. KSGN is now heard in Irvine, subscription free on Apple CarPlay and Android Auto from the KSGN app. That's traffic. I'm Diana Olea.
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1: I know it can be tempting. I hear from people all the time about this. Like, yeah, I'm all about Jesus. I'm doing this on my own, though. I'm done with church stuff. I'm done with all that stuff. I know that can be tempting, but I know this. There are no go-it-alone disciples of Jesus in the Bible. Mm. There just aren't. It's always a community thing. It's in some way. So just so you know, and if you're like, but I don't even know like where to go right now. I don't know how to get plugged in with people. That's definitely something to talk to God about for sure. I don't know if I'd be good at giving you tips. I could give you some, but honestly, the best thing you could do is just get real honest with God and ask him to provide that for you and be on the lookout for it.
2: Good morning, and this report is sponsored by Cal Fire. So an early morning crash has both sides of the 210 affected. Talking about the 210 East and West, right at baseline. A crash there, some injuries involved, and we have the carpool and the left lane blocked in both directions. So this is a crash involving a big rig that went through the center divider and overturned. So of course, we have emergency crews on scene. It's busy approaching that in both directions, but with the Labor Day holiday, things overall are pretty light. Not going to see too much of a buildup through Corona. It's a wide open drive on the 91 westbound, leaving the 15 passing the 71. 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
6: 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I was not about it. I did not believe that there could be a God who would love me. I don't remember exactly what happened. I just started tuning in, and it became all I could listen to. I started feeling this hope and this light inside of me that I never knew before. 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And me and my wife actually both got baptized at the same time. 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
1: Ran across this scripture, and it's one of those scriptures maybe we've talked about before that we could cut out and tape it to our laptops or something, or our phones before we post. Would be a bad idea. But Paul says, first of all, then I urge that supplications and prayers, intercessions and thanksgiving be made for all people, for kings and all who are in high positions, that we may lead a peaceful and quiet life, godly and dignified in every way. This is good, and it's pleasing in the sight of God, our Savior, who desires all people to be saved and to come to the knowledge of the truth. I was thinking when I saw that scripture about when I post, is it dignified in every way? And I don't think he's saying don't be silly. Mm-hmm. I'm all for the silliness.
0: I was going to say, certainly hope not, right?
1: Or we're in serious trouble. No, I think there's a dignity about being at peace. Mm. And there's something very unique about that. Now, man, is it different to be at peace.
2: 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Well, a little traffic relief needed as you try to work your way through Claremont. We have a SIG alert in effect after an early morning crash. This is on the 210 East at Baseline, and it's affecting both the east and the westbound side. So we have the carpool lane and the left lane blocked in both directions after an overturned big rig went through the center divider. And of course, we have emergency crews on scene right now, seeing a heavy backup on the westbound side just after Mountain. KSGN is now heard in Irvine. Subscription free on Apple CarPlay and Android Auto from the KSGN app. That's traffic. I'm Diana Olea.
1: Hey there, I'm Brant, along with producer Cherry.
0: You know what? We love hearing the stories of how God is making a difference.
1: 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Has He ever used the constant encouragement of KSGN on your journey? We would love to hear your story and celebrate with you, and it may change someone else's life.
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1: So just a little bit ago, I was coming out of the parking lot at the gym, and there's this moment when you know you're going to have a car accident.
0: Oh.
1: Yeah, I was backing up, and then somebody was backing up with a truck.
0: Uh-huh.
1: That didn't see me. I stopped.
0: Oh.
1: And they... Like just coming right at me and crunched into my car.
0: Oh no!
1: Yeah. Yeah.
0: Oh, I'm sorry.
1: Yeah, it's a weird thing. You see, it's coming.
0: It feels like slow motion.
1: Yeah, yes. They clearly are not seeing me.
0: Yeah.
1: And it's just a big, because I'm from the Midwest. It's a big whelp.
0: I knew that was coming.
1: I can't get out
0: here
1: of the way.
0: Here we go. Here we go. You brace for it.
1: Crunch.
0: Yeah.
1: Okay.
0: Oh, gosh. Are you okay?
1: Oh, yeah. I'm fine. That's the thing. If you're not hurt.
0: Right.
1: I mean, the car's messed up, but guy got out.
0: Mm-hmm.
1: And he was very upset.
0: Mm-hmm.
1: And we fist bumped. I'm like, dude, stuff happens.
0: Well, when you said fist, I was like, whoa.
1: Oh, no. Okay, fist bump. Fist bumps. Like, dude, it's okay.
2: 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Well, a little traffic relief needed as you try to work your way through Claremont. We have a SIG alert in effect after an early morning crash. This is on the 210 East at Baseline, and it's affecting both the east and the westbound side. So we have the carpool lane and the left lane blocked in both directions after an overturned big rig went through the center divider. And of course, we have emergency crews on scene right now, seeing a heavy backup on the westbound side just after Mountain. KSGN is now heard in Irvine. Subscription free on Apple CarPlay and Android Auto from the KSGN app. That's traffic. I'm Diana Olea.

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1: Hi, I'm Jose Rodriguez, founder of Rescue a Generation. 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Romans 12:2 says, do not be conformed to this world, but be transformed by the renewing of your mind.

0: 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We're Brent and Sherry.
1: People hear this and they're like, really? Is that true? How can that be true? Talking about how if you place yourself in the hands of God, you don't have reason to worry anymore. You're actually safe in this universe, ultimately. Doesn't mean you won't have problems, but ultimately, you are safe. It's just, problem is we start our lives in fear. I mean, the first thing you do is cry when you're a baby, right? And then people will teach you fear. Culture will teach you fear. And here's Jesus living a relaxed life. You watch his day-to-day life walking around. It's relaxed. Same thing actually with Paul. You study his, like he understood the way of Jesus. And so he had this relaxed view of things. This is accessible for us. We can grow in this and become more like that.

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0: 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We're Brant and Sherry.
1: Okay.
0: Okay.
1: All right, can you do the intro thing for me?
0: And now a masterclass on joke telling with your instructor, Brant Hansen.
2: The Irish gave the bagpipes to the Scots as a joke, but the Scots haven't gotten the joke yet.
0: Oh, because bagpipes, they actually like the bagpipes.
1: Oh, that was, yeah. That's pretty funny, I think.
0: I'd like to advise against the accent.
1: Yeah, I didn't like
0: the accent. Because then people are like, why is he doing that? And it loses.
1: And it turned.
0: You don't even care about the joke
1: anymore. It turned kind of British at the end, too.
0: The whole thing was questionable.
1: Well, yeah, it really was.
0: Perhaps this was an example of what not to do. Because you can do that in a master class.
1: Right, that's right. And then but I have to come back and circle back.
0: Okay,
1: so. Students, a lot of times you'll hear jokes like that, and I would highly caution against them, especially if you haven't really nailed the accent yet. Okay, so that's our
0: this is a great master
1: joke.
0: Class.
1: It really has. It's been very helpful. So steer clear of that.
3: 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Looks like we have a little relief coming through Rubidoux. A crash came up on the 60 eastbound at Rubidoux Boulevard, taking away the carpool and the two left lanes. So we had emergency crews show up on scene, and then they were the ones that were blocking those lanes. Well, they've managed to get the vehicle over to the right shoulder, but was just looking at the Caltrans camera along the way there at Rubidoux Boulevard, and it looks like we've got CHP still off to the right shoulder, but the drive is moving smoothly. Not going to see any delays as you continue, and everything is moving at a good pace as you continue on that 60 East all the way into Moreno Valley. 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I'm Diana Olea.
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1: Yeah, we'll see what you think about this. I don't know about this. The dating term floodlighting.
0: Ooh, I don't know what that means.
1: It's when you immediately hit people with your deepest problems to see if they can handle it.
0: Dude, I know people who have done that and really? It has worked.
1: Really?
0: Yes.
1: Like right off the bat?
0: Right off the bat. Because the person who has done it is so committed to the fact that if this is me, and I need to know if you're going to be okay with that, because if not, then let's just end it.
1: Ooh.
0: I know.
1: I guess it's the nature of what you're saying, though.
0: Yeah. What?
2: I'm on the run from the law. I owe $12 million.
0: Are you in?
1: I don't recommend it.
3: 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Well, it looks like things are quiet now coming through Rubidoux. 60 eastbound at Rubidoux Boulevard had a crash come up there that was taking up the carpool in the two left lanes. That is now clear, and everything is moving smoothly. Your drive is wide open out of Corona 91 westbound. No troubles leaving the 15. A great stretch passing the 71 and getting past the 241. 60 west through Chino, no problems leaving Euclid, getting past the 71. KSGN is now heard in Irvine. 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I'm Diana Olea.
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7: 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I was in a stressful work situation where my patience was being tested a lot. And a couple of days I felt like just, you know, dropping what I was doing and walking off the job. Spinning my wheels, thinking that there's something I could do. A lot of times, either on my lunch break or when I was going home, I might get emotionally overwhelmed and I maybe, you know, cry. But then I listened to a certain song on the radio station and it was like a sense of relief that would come over me. Reassuring you that, you know what, if you need to cry, just go ahead and cry and let it out. And when I would hear that, I know that my Lord and Savior, He's with me every step of the way, and things are going to be okay. And they always have been.

0: time goes on, the Lord is going to bless me to be able to give a bigger contribution. And then that's something that I don't feel like I'm doing it out of obligation. It's something in my heart that I desire to do, and I feel good about it when I'm doing it as well.
1: Yeah, you just heard someone's life changed because somebody else supported KSGN's ministry so that others can receive it too. 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

0: 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We're Brant and Sherry.
1: You know, sometimes it occurs to me, I have to go ahead and say this. I have to tell you exactly what I think about the political situation going on right now. Here's what I think. Hang on a second. I've just been interrupted.
0: You had me on that one. My goodness.
1: We have breaking animal news interrupting our program.
0: Can I
1: right
0: tell you
1: now?
0: Something? Yeah. With that setup, yeah. I'm actually happy to hear breaking animal news.
1: Oh, good.
0: News.
1: Yeah. Because you're like, what is he doing? This is our last day. She's already running into an appointment office.
0: Pulled my resume up.
1: No, I have breaking animal news, and it's about cats.
0: Oh, okay.
1: And they have done research on this into cat psychology and found that, yes, they do, in fact, know their names quite well.
0: They do.
1: Like, you can, yeah.
0: Okay.
1: They just don't care when you use it. They just don't.
0: So when you're like, Snickers.
1: Right. They won't respond to that. And you know that. If you have Champ or Snicker, like, hey, Champ. They're not doing anything. You have to go, hey, kitty. And then get out an electric can opener, make some noises, like, I'm getting food. And then finally.
0: But you're saying Champ knows.
1: Oh, he knows.
0: Okay.
1: He knows. Tabby knows. They all know. They just don't care. These psychologists have concluded, oh yeah, they know.
0: They don't care.
1: Not interested.
2: 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Well, it looks like things are quiet now coming through Rubidoux. 60 eastbound at Rubidoux Boulevard had a crash come up there that was taking up the carpool in the two left lanes. That is now clear, and everything is moving smoothly. Your drive is wide open out of Corona 91 westbound. No troubles leaving the 15. A great stretch passing the 71 and getting past the 241. 60 west through Chino. No problems leaving Euclid, getting past the 71. 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I'm Diana Olea.
1: Hey there, I'm Brant, along with producer Sherry.
0: You know what? We love hearing the stories of how God is making a difference.
1: 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Has He ever used the constant encouragement of KSGN on your journey? 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
1: So glad you're listening. We're serious about this. Like, we're just counting the different ways that this radio station, like listening, helps your mental health.
2: I love this.
1: It reminds you of so much that's true, and we have to seek it out. Like the world, our culture is not going to just remind us of the goodness of God.
2: Mm-hmm.
1: So how about this? It reminds us, reminds you, reminds me of who we really are. Like, if you're somebody who is trusting God, you may not be a theologian, you may not be an expert or religious, but you're somebody who's trusting God with your life. Like, you can know who you are, that you're His and you're loved. That's your identity. Mm. At the bottom of all the other things you can describe yourself as, well, I have this job or I do this. Well, no, your identity, you can rest on this. You're loved by God and you're safe with Him. How about that? People in our culture casting about, clueless about who they actually are. And it's heartbreaking, but man, to be reminded of that, that's priceless.
3: 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Use a bit of caution as you try to make your way through Norco right now. 15 southbound right before 6th Street, we're getting reports of a ladder in the left lane. They're saying metal debris in the two left lanes. So one vehicle's already pulled over to the right shoulder, so use some caution trying to move through there. The drive is wide open and clear through Corona, so a wonderful holiday light ride on that 91 westbound leaving the 15. No troubles passing the 71, and you're good getting past the 2. 41. KSGN is now heard in Irvine. 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
5: This is an encouraging thought. 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And this is a good way to get rid of all that background negative mind talk that so many of us have when we realize that we can give thanks to the Lord because He is good and His love endures forever.

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1: Not sure how you feel about golf. People have different opinions, and I respect your opinions about the game of golf. I don't like it, and it's nothing against people.
0: You don't like watching it? You don't like playing it?
1: I like playing it.
0: Okay, why?
1: Can't see the ball.
0: Okay.
2: If I hit it.
1: Mm-hmm. It's gone into the sky or whatever. Like, I never see it again.
0: Yeah.
1: And it, so I'm like, I'm terrible at it. Mm-hmm. But then it dawned on me, how do I know I'm terrible at it?
0: What do you mean?
1: I don't know where the ball's going.
0: Okay, perhaps it went right into the hole.
1: It could have been right in the hole. I have no idea.
3: I could be incredible at this game. I just

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1: Got a little theme show going on here.
0: Good.
1: You didn't know that. You turned on the radio. You're like, I didn't know there was going to be a theme show.
0: Didn't know there was going to be a theme.
1: All right.
0: Finally.
1: Oh, yeah.
0: Yes.
1: Come on.
0: I dared not to dream.
1: I wanted a theme. So today's theme is, we're totally serious about this, like different ways that listening to this radio station can help you with your mental health. Mm-hmm. And we could all use that little boost.
0: Yeah.
1: So healthy to be reminded of all the reasons to be thankful. I mean, we sing about it. Every song ultimately is something to be grateful for. What we're saying is true, deeply true. So singing about that, reminding ourselves of that, everybody is listening at the same time. So healthy. They'll tell you, like modern psychology, they'll tell you gratitude is incredibly important.
0: Yeah.
1: But for some reason, it's in short supply. We think about everything else. We think about what we don't have. But to turn on a radio station like this, have some place you can go and be reminded of the goodness of God. Not stuff to make you anxious. Not stuff to make you like, oh, you need this, you need that. You're not enough this, you're not enough that. No, no, no. God actually loves you. And he's not going anywhere. The kingdom is going to outlast everything else. This is incredibly healthy.
2: 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It is a wonderful, positive drive out there. No problems through Corona on the 91 westbound, leaving the 15. Looking great, passing the 71, no problems to the 241. Normally see a lot of slowing out of Chino Hills into Corona on the 71 southbound from before Euclid to the 91, but that is wide open and clear this morning, as is the 60 westbound, leaving the 15 and moving into Chino. KSGN is now heard in Irvine. 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I'm Diane.
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0: 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We're Brent and Sherry.
1: You seen these new coffee places? They're very serious about their coffee. They don't want you to put any cream or sugar in it. They look down on it.
0: Why?
1: Because that just adulterates the purity of the purity coffee that they have made.
0: Truly an aficionado. Okay.
1: I'm thinking of opening one of these and just call it the Better Than You Coffee Shop.
0: Oh, okay.
1: And just help people understand from the outset, like,
0: how much better you are than they are.
1: Right.
0: Yeah.
1: You think you know coffee? Well, you don't. Compared to me. The Better Than You coffee shop.
0: Come in, have a cup of coffee, be belittled.
1: Be belittled.
0: Enjoy the rest of your day.
1: Be put in your place and go about your day. Exactly. With a new outlook.
2: 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The 91 West and East looks great between the 15 and the 1691 to 15 split. Also looking at a trouble-free stretch along the 60. West and East between the 15 and the Riverside interchange, totally clear with no problems. Normally, we have a little slowing through Corona, but not this morning. That Labor Day holiday drive is wonderful on the 91 westbound, leaving the 15, passing the 71, getting to the 241, and a quiet stretch through Chino on the 60 westbound, coming off of Euclid and getting into Diamond Bar. KSGN is now heard in Irvine. 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
6: 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And so that gave me encouragement and strength to see it through.

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0: As you've listened, you've noticed this is a different place. 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
1: Hey, I have some good news for you. I mean, really good news for you. I don't know if you heard this, but maybe you heard about the kingdom of God, like how he's going to set everything perfectly. Like there's going to be an age where everything is set right. Justice is done.
2: I heard about
1: beautiful
2: it.
1: Beautiful things are done.
2: I'm really excited
1: yes,
2: about it.
1: It's going to be amazing. Like no more, it's his government over all the world. Everything is set right and as beautiful as it could possibly be. That's not even the great news. The great news is it's already breaking through. There's going to be this big resurrection that's going to happen. Already has started. Jesus initiated that. He told us that's what the good news is. His kingdom is now available. We can actually step into his kingdom. It's open for business. We can actually participate in his life, and it's a better way to live. It's so good.
3: 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Everything moving along at top speeds in and out of the Cajon Pass, 15 north and south between Oak Hill and the 138. Everything is wide open, and you're flying along at top speeds. That's the case out of Riverside. Not seeing any kind of buildup on the 91 westbound, leaving the 15, getting past the 71, or working your way past the 241 and heading into Anaheim Hills. The 71 southbound also great out of Chino, leaving the 60, working your way all the way to the 91. And a wide open stretch through Lake Elsinore on the 15 northbound as you come up on Lake Street and over to the 91. KSGN is now heard in Irvine, subscription free on Apple CarPlay and Android Auto from the KSGN app. That's traffic. I'm Diana Olea.
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2: You know what? We love hearing the stories of how God is making a difference.
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is designed to be with you in every season of life. During challenges, you'll find us playing songs that lift your spirits. 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
1: You ever feel spiritually numb? It's a thing.
0: Mm-hmm.
1: I certainly have. I can relate to that.
0: I can too.
1: There's an article about how all of our phone scrolling and stuff is making us feel more that way.
0: Mm-hmm.
1: And they were unpacking about why that is, like our attention span, how we don't stick somewhere.
0: Mm-hmm.
1: And it takes a toll on our spiritual life. And it certainly can. So this just came up again. I've been talking about this a lot with friends and I need to practice it more. I've done it, but I need to do it some more. And that is do the thing where you take an hour and just go sit somewhere. It's practicing solitude, but you just be with God. Just be with him, but make it an hour and don't bring your phone. It's a practice. But what happens is the practice of that winds up helping you in other areas of your life.
0: It's a good discipline.
1: Yeah. And like to touch base again with reality, real reality.
0: Yeah.
1: Like it's him and you.

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1: Well, hey, I'm Matt Feldkamp, and I'm one of the pastors at Eastside Christian Church Redlands, and I'm so excited to be with you on 89.7 KSGN to share this encouraging thought. If you're in a season of greatness, give thanks. But if you're in a season of growth, connect with God and watch what He does to produce fruit in your life. John 15:5 captures this perfectly when Jesus says, "Yes, I am the vine, you are the branches. 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

This fall, Matthew West is bringing the Jesus is King tour to your city. Jesus is King! 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

0: 89.7 KSGM. I am Donna Cruz. Well, since you have an extra day and maybe a couple of extra minutes to yourself, have you thought about joining KSGM's music team? It's an easy way to give your input on our playlist, what you'd like to hear more often or even less often. 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
1: You've noticed that some people have had their wounds for so long that it now defines them. And they've forgotten who they are. The ministry of KSGN encourages with a friendly voice and Jesus's music. And the Lord uses that to move a heart like this one.
2: Years ago, I was not a Christian. I was a single mother. I had three children. I was going to college and I was completely overworked, just on survival mode. I was so depressed and I didn't believe I had

had any self-worth or value. It took all my energy to keep myself from having a nervous breakdown and to just making it through one more day.

0: have anybody to walk alongside me or anything. And then one day, I see in front of me a car. It had a bumper sticker. It says 89.7. So I immediately turned it on, and it was beautiful Christian music. So I thought, thank you, God. I just know that this is what I need to listen to. It was after that day that I accepted Jesus as my Lord and Savior that I was so overwhelmed with life, and so I just didn't make it to church. I still needed regular encouragement and motivation, and all I could say is the only constant thing that was in my life keeping me connected to God was KSTN.
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0: 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That's good. Hi, I'm Donna Cruz. He's going to be heading our way too. He's got a show in Redlands at Packing House Christian Fellowship on the 25th. And then he's going to be in Yorba Linda at Friends Church October 2nd. 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
1: Yeah, it's an encouraging thought. 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
1: 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We got

0: 89.7 KSGN with Josiah Queen. That's Dusty Bibles. Hi, I'm Donna Cruz. I think the best part of having this 3-day weekend is that it's on a Monday. 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So welcome to it. 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

0: 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My father passed away last year, and I really did need some peace and comfort, so I went straight to him and straight to the music to help to encourage me.
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Hi, I'm Donna Cruz. If you haven't had a moment yet today where you've said, aw, really genuinely, you might after this. There was a construction crew in Ohio, and they're working, you know, burly construction guys. And then one of the men realized there was something inside an excavator that definitely wasn't supposed to be there. They're just digging around with this giant, you know, piece of equipment, and they found a little kitty. Not just a kitty. She was only 2 weeks old. She was so tiny, she could fit in the palm of your hand. So the crew gets together, starts taking apart this excavator piece by piece so they could get to this little tiny baby kitty. And eventually they managed to pull her out safely. They looked all around for her mama, but they couldn't find her. And at that point, the construction crew just decided, well, we have a kitten now. So they all took turns and started taking

0: taking care of her. And when the company shared pictures of her online, millions of people started following this tiny little construction site rescue kitty. The name on the side of the excavator where they found her is Komatsu. And so, yeah, that's what they decided to name her. Come on, it's a group of construction guys. What did you think they were going to do? But everybody calls her Sue now for short, which is adorable. One of the mechanics is actually raising her right now. And they say when she's big enough, she'll actually be the cat that hangs around at the shop all day. She goes from being trapped inside of a giant piece of equipment, seemingly unnoticed at 2 weeks old, to having an entire construction crew as her family. I think she's going to be a little bit spoiled.
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0: 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Hi, I'm Donna Cruz. 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
3: 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'Cause love's got-

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0: 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I am Donna Cruz. I was genuinely just curious. I was curious why sometimes people say, well, no, I can't. That's a secret recipe. So I posted about that. First of all, I had a couple of sweet cousins that chimed in and said, well, honey, what recipe are you looking for? I might have it. I wasn't looking for anything in particular, just trying to understand why people keep their recipes a secret. And I got some good information too. Jessica enters and wins chili cook-offs a lot, but some of the contests, especially if there's a monetary prize involved, require you to share the recipe. I had no idea. And she's like, no, I've got a winning chili recipe and I'm not going to give it away. Then Aaron chimed in with something we've all seen looking up a recipe before, the big headline before you actually get to the good stuff. She said, because Aunt Linda, who married into the family, mind you, has been trying to get her hands on that recipe for decades to claim it as her own. And we all know good and well, if she gets her hands on that recipe, she'll start messing with it and serve it like it's the original. And it'll create a thing because she'll try to bring it to Thanksgiving when Granny's been bringing it to Thanksgiving since 1965. Therefore, it's an unspoken rule that Granny's recipe shall always pass down and not across. Ooh.
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1: 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This is Pastor Marco from The Way Rural Outreach, here with a word of encouragement for you today, found in Psalms 118:24, which says, "This is the day the Lord has made. We will rejoice and be glad in it."

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It's constant encouragement no matter where life takes you. And if you don't have it yet, it's free. For Cece Winans, worthy of it all.

0: 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Hi, I'm Donna Cruz. My friend David shared this picture on Facebook recently. Kind of gave the bullet points of pretty much every letter from Paul. It said, grace, period. I thank God for you, period. Hold fast to the gospel, period. For the love of everything holy, stop doing dumb things. Oh, and Timothy says, hi. Clever, funny, to the point. Paul did such a great job of modeling being grateful. I was reading in Philippians recently about how Paul was thanking the church for all they had done for him. And I think about all the things that Paul was balancing in his life at the time, emotionally and physically, yet he still recognized the fact that God kept putting people in his path to help with his practical needs. And I love that reminder as we lean into the busiest time of year. But I think whether we're super busy or not, all the hard moments in our lives are a little more bearable when we can remember that God will meet us in our hard times, in the moments when we need comfort. He'll guide us. He'll give us his grace. And if we have that to hang on to, it makes those busy and those challenging days a lot more doable. I'm curious if there is a verse that has kept you going through a really tough time in life too. Maybe you want to share about that.
1: 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Jesus is King. 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
2: 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I'm about to

0: Matthew West on 89.7 KSGN. That's good. Hi, I'm Donna Cruz.
1: Time goes by so fast. I feel like we have to be super intentional about having honest, important conversations. I remember the kids asking me one time, is it really important to memorize things? I know people memorize poetry, verses in the Bible. And my answer has always been, I think so, because there will be times, even seasons in life where you need comfort and you need the reminder that you're not alone and there is hope. So Julia, when was this for you that you just had to reach down and hold tight to a verse that helped you keep it together?
2: When I was going through a postpartum depression, one of my favorite scriptures that really helped me was in 1 Peter 5:10, and it says, after you have suffered a little while, he will restore you and make you strong, firm, and steadfast. It was the worst thing that ever happened to me, but it was the best thing that ever happened to me, because once I came out of it, God led me through it, and I learned that when I can stand up, he held me up. And after I suffered a little while, he truly did restore me and make me strong, firm, and steadfast. And I wouldn't actually trade it for anything now that I'm at the other side of it, and it made me closer to him. And then we have the hope that he will restore us and make us better than we were before it.
1: Is it kind of reassuring to you that we can even read this in the Bible, that we are going to suffer?
2: Absolutely, because then you know that you're normal.
3: If you've ever been on a missions trip, even though you thought you were going to give, you received more than you gave. It can shake you up, that's for sure. It's a God-sized thing. In the same way, he uses the ministry of KSGN to transform you and your family and others too.
4: One of the biggest added pressures of getting a master's degree is there's a lot less room for error. In the course program that I'm in, any grade you get that's below a B minus, you have to retake that course. So it's amazing the role that KSGN has played while helping me with my studies, doing worship music in a vortex of numbers and letters. And it's just very refreshing, and it's a calming presence in what could be a stressful time if I didn't really have that foundation. I graduate in December with my master's degree in education, so I'll be out trying to make a difference in the next generation.

0: during your last fundraiser, I just really felt God speak to me that like this is a chance to do something self-sacrificial for the greater good, and I just have to trust that God is gonna make larger differences in the Inland Empire and ultimately around the world.
1: Yeah. In God's eyes, the greatest miracle is when people turn to Jesus and they receive a new heart.

heart from him. And that's what the ministry of 89.7 KSGM is all about. A neighbor in the IE, their monthly financial support opened the door for that changed life. And we just wanted to say thank you.

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We're with you to lift your spirit, one encouraging song after another. Just like this one.

0: 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How good it is. I am Donna Cruz. Hopefully you are enjoying the long Labor Day weekend. Chris Tomlin, by the way, is going to be heading to the Greek Theater in LA on Friday. And if you want to check out the show, we've got the info for you up on the website at ksgn.com.
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1: Here's a KSGN encouraging thought. My name's Kurt. This is from the book of Micah. As for me, I watch in hope for the Lord. I wait for God, my Savior. My God will hear me.

0: 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We're Brant and Sherry.
1: Yeah, we're doing it. We're talking about all the ways that listening to this radio station actually can help you mentally with your mental health. Same thing with us.
0: Mm-hmm.
1: All the different reminders, incredibly healthy. How about this? Here's another reason. Just putting things in perspective. We get things out of perspective. We forget just the gloriousness of God, how and his goodness that we can rely on him. I was thinking about this when I saw the stars a few weeks ago. That was so vivid one night. I was away from everything. And those stars, each one is this massive, you can't get your head around it. Like, it's so intense. What's in the scale and the size and intensity of each one of those stars. But we can't see them, mostly. Because there's what? There's street lights.
0: Yeah.
1: There's lesser lights that are blocking stuff that is so glorious. And I feel like that's the way we can be in life. We get distracted by things that aren't actually that important. We don't get to see how glorious God is. But man, you turn on this radio station, you hear songs that remind you of the intense gloriousness of God. Not thinking about it, but now you are. And that's incredibly healthy.

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0: 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We're Brandy and Sherry.
1: This is a great way to put it. I saw this quote. If you want to do what Jesus did on the spot, which is something that, like, okay, on the spot, yeah, I want to react like Jesus would or do the things that Jesus would do.
0: Yeah.
1: If you want to do what Jesus did on the spot, you have to practice what he did off the spot.
0: Oh, wow.
1: Right? So we talked about, like, having some time of solitude with God where I'm just talking to him.
0: Mm-hmm.
1: All right. That's Jesus does that.
0: Yeah.
1: Like, there you go. If I want to be like him, I got to be doing that. And then when the time comes on the spot, I'll react differently.
0: Because you have been continually doing the things that he did.
1: And it'll be pretty natural, too. I don't have to go, no, okay, what would Jesus do right here if you were me? Like, no, I've been doing that thing.
0: Mm-hmm.
1: And I have found that to be true. I don't do it enough, but I'm working on that, like spending time just quietly interacting with him.
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1: They call them grandpa shoes, and apparently they're like hip and cool for guys now.
0: Okay.
1: According to GQ magazine, grandpa shoes are cool.
0: I haven't seen them. I'm guessing they're comfortable.
1: I guess.
0: Okay.
1: The New Balance just released a new line that look, quote unquote, downright orthopedic. And they're all that. And the price, $250.
0: For grandpa shoes. Yeah. Interesting.
1: My grandpa, either one of them,
0: would have
1: been like, what are you?
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1: You know, if you've been around like church culture for a while, some things just can become like wallpaper. You'll hear it, you don't even notice it so much anymore. It's just like, yeah, the cross or this or that, or like just religious stuff. And I think it's good to be reminded. I just got reminded of, like, when it comes to the cross, how disgraceful that whole thing was. Truly disgraceful.
0: Yeah.
1: I mean, that was an intentionally humiliating way to kill people. The worst, most disgusting kinds of criminals that needed to be humiliated. So it wasn't just execution, it was public humiliation. And to think that Jesus subjected himself to that, and he said, this isn't, I'm doing this under my own power. Like, you wouldn't be allowed to do this if I didn't allow you to do this. But wow, the humiliation, he went through it out of love for us. It's just, I don't want that to be wallpaper. Hey there, I'm Brant, along with producer Sherry.
0: You know what? We love hearing the stories of how God is making a difference.
1: Maybe the most valuable thing that God sees in us is our own story that gives glory to him. Has he ever used the constant encouragement of KSGN on your journey? We would love to hear your story and celebrate with you, and it may change someone else's life.
0: Yeah, so all you have to do is click Making a Difference at KSGN.com.
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1: A lot of people who listen to the show have a struggle with small talk. Well, I used to, but then I figured it out.
0: Did you?
1: Yep. And what I do is I bring a fact because conversation is, correct me if I'm wrong here, but it's about volleying back and forth.
0: It is, yes. Listening and then taking that information in and replying in
1: something,
0: kind.
1: They offer something.
0: That is correct. Listen. Yes.
1: So I want to kind of demonstrate that. We'll do like a role play.
0: Mm-hmm.
1: So I bring a fact into a situation. Let's say we're at a work mixer.
0: Sure.
1: Where they have people from different offices getting together.
0: Yeah.
1: Little background music here. And then we're at the front table.
0: Okay.
1: And hello, my name is stickers.
0: Oh, okay, good.
1: Having some like baby carrots and dip and
0: yes.
1: celery
0: mm-hmm.
1: sticks.
0: Yes,
1: and so, all right, so we're up there.
0: Mm-hmm.
1: Watch how I do this, because what I do is I bring information so we can volley back and forth.
0: Volley, got it. Okay. Hey,
1: what's your blood type?
0: I don't know.
1: Cats have two blood types. That's it. Okay, so the frustrating thing about this, Sherry, I volleyed, and there was no return.
0: You did not volley, you spiked.
1: I volleyed.
0: When you jump up over the net
1: no
0: and you hit the ball
1: to,
0: directly at my face.
1: You could lunge for it. You could still try to volley it back, but there was no effort. So I made a true statement about cats. They only have two blood types, and then
0: and there's nothing. How
1: there
0: do I
1: silence.
0: Even hit that? That's a spike.
1: Again, there was
0: you
1: no attempt to volley it back.
0: All right.
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3: For those times that you find it hard to trust God, here's an encouraging thought from Lisa Turkhurst. Trusting God can feel hard when our life doesn't look anything like we thought it would. But God sees things we can't see. He knows things we don't know, and He wants us to trust His ways and His plans.

0: 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We're Brent and Sherry.
1: Yeah, let's just take a moment to marvel at this again. I ran across this in reading Psalm 34. It says, the righteous cry out and the Lord hears them. He delivers them from all their troubles. The Lord is close to the brokenhearted and saves those who are crushed in spirit. That is so wild. Because there's all these other ancient Near Eastern gods around, or even like in Egypt, for instance, like they're aware of these gods. They're occupying like the same territory for it's Baal and Ishtar and Nanu and Osiris and like that. None of them are like this. None of them have the slightest inclination to love human beings, to love people crushed in spirit.
0: To be near them.
1: To draw close to the broken heart. Are you kidding? The God of the Bible is so

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Maybe the balance is remembering that you were made for so much more. The more you listen, the more you let Jesus' constant encouragement bring you into the light. 89.7 KSGN.

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1: We know it's weird, but please bear with us because it's awesome. It's weird and awesome, both.
0: Our show. Yeah.
1: But we do these sci-fi questions. Imagine you're on an alien planet and they make you a deal. Elizabeth, imagine this. You're on a sci-fi planet and they sit down at a card table with you, these aliens, and they offer you a deal, a $10,000 gift card to the Cheesecake Factory on Earth in exchange for one IQ point. It's Elizabeth, right?
0: Yes, it is.
1: That's a permanent loss of a little bit of intelligence.
0: Slight dip.
1: Yeah. But a $10,000 Cheesecake Factory gift card with no expiration.
2: I think I have to keep my IQ point.
0: Oh, wow, Elizabeth.
2: Yeah.
0: $10,000.
1: They're talking. Hang on a second.
0: Oh, wait a minute. They're discussing. Okay.
1: Yeah, they can do. Okay.
0: They've come back.
1: They added a zero to the Cheesecake Factory gift card. It's now $100,000. This could feed you guys. And you know how extensive the menu is. I don't
2: say that. Yeah. That's like a couple meals.
1: Yeah.
0: What do you think?
2: Yeah, okay.
0: She's going to take it.
1: All right.
0: Okay. Yes. Way to hold out.
1: Yeah, good job.
0: If they'd offer me $10 I'd have been out of here. Just a little dumber.
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1: You may have a weird job. We do too. And part of it, part of the weirdness for me is like, if I've already said something on the air, should I ever say it again? I've been doing this for years. May not sound like it, but I've been doing it for years. And I'm like, well, I already said that. Well, but I need to be reminded of stuff. So I'm going to say something again because I'm talking to me and I'm talking to you. Reminders are really good, even if you heard me say this before. When you're getting mad at people and you think, okay, I know I'm supposed to forgive people, but this person doesn't deserve it. If you're coming from a Christian perspective, if that's your worldview, it's not about whether they deserve it or not. That person who's driving you crazy because they're just so wrong on Twitter and on Facebook, or they're so right, but they make you angry at somebody else. Like, the person you're angry with, you extend forgiveness to them, not, again, based on them, but based on you, because God's forgiven you. Otherwise, we're just in a self-righteous battle against other self-righteous people. It's never going to end. It's constant self-righteousness. The only way to puncture that is to forgive. And again, it doesn't even matter whether they deserve it or not. The point is, you didn't either, and yet God forgave you.
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4: 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There are neighbors that want to financially support that for you because they see lives like this one change.
5: I was in a very bad marriage. I had my children taken by CPS. There was a lot of days where I had to be

at the mercy of the system. I wasn't allowed to know where they were, a phone number, a house. I wasn't allowed to know anything. I went to my church and I was led to KSGN, and the songs that sung scripture is what I needed.

0: coming from a woman who was not patient, through God's strength, I was told through that music that it wasn't a denial to get my kids back that God was giving me, but a hold on. I got my children back, and ever since then, we've been immersed in the church and in TSGN, and they know, you know, where home is. When looking for places to support, for me, KSGN had to be one of them. I need the music, and I know others need the music. They need to hear real people. So I will absolutely support KSGN to reach more and more people.
1: Yeah, that's another miracle change because of financial support for this ministry. Someone opened the door for Jesus to change that life through KSGN. And we just wanted to say thank you.

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0: 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We're Brant and Sherry.
1: Talking about gratitude a lot lately. Here's something that can interfere with it is when you feel like, man, I'm getting a raw deal. Look at me. They just did this study to provide people with their own ammunition about how bad we've got it.
0: As if you needed that.
1: I know. It's funny because we're so naturally bent that way. Like, I've got it really bad. And some people do. But a lot of us who say we do, we don't. They did this big study and they were showing all these people, and there's millions and millions and millions of people in North America who are poorer than like starving people in rural Asia.
0: How is that possible?
1: Well, they computed it just based on net worth, it turns out. This is data from Oxfam, but they were like, hey, look at all the people who are poorer here. Well, I've traveled other places. Let me tell you something. It's nothing like that. But they did it just based purely on net worth. So you could have a $100,000 salary, but if you have a net worth that's negative because of student debt,
0: they say that you're poor.
1: You're poorer than somebody who is break even in rural Ethiopia. I don't think so.
0: Yeah.
1: I mean, in these places, like,
0: can't buy into that.
1: Man, that's just not true. You can't believe everything you read. Hey there, I'm Brant, along with producer Sherry.
0: You know what? We love hearing the stories of how God is making a difference.
1: Maybe the most valuable thing that God sees in us is our own story that gives glory to Him. Has He ever used the constant encouragement of KSGN on your journey? We would love to hear your story and celebrate with you, and it may change someone else's life.
0: Yeah, so all you have to do is click Making a Difference at KSGN.com.
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1: So we wanted to make this sort of a special show in a way, and that is a different way than normal special show.
0: Yeah, every day is special. It is.
1: A little bit different. You know, we've talked about this before when people post on stuff, politics or current events, whatever. I'm always kind of like, hey, that's cool, but you would think if I'm a believer in Jesus, some of my posts would somehow be about him. And it's not a guilt trip, okay? It's just, I think we all forget the big picture stuff. And it's not like, it's not an evangelistic thing either. Just like, I'm excited about that. Man, I've noticed something I really love about Jesus. Bam, what would that be? That's the sort of thing that we could actually post about. Sherry had a great idea because we've talked about this. Is how about we talk about that on the show? Like, what are awesome things about Jesus that you really love? Top 2, 3 Jesus moments. And I love that idea. So do you want to throw one out here or do you want me to throw one out?
0: You throw one out.
1: Okay. Well, I'll start with the thief on the cross. Forgive me if I stole one of yours.
0: No, you didn't. That's good, though.
1: But I don't know how, like, I look at that and I marvel at it. The guy had nothing. There's a guy on the cross being executed. He apparently did something really bad that he would be executed for it. And Jesus tells him, today you'll be with me in paradise. And that's after the guy is humble. So he's got nothing to offer, no resume, nothing impressive. How amazing is that? And Jesus looks at him ultimately with approval and wants his company. That's amazing.

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1: Smart lady. It's an encouraging thought. This is from Mandy Hale. She said, when nothing is certain, anything is possible.

When you feel like saying, I'm so blessed, I'm so blessed, got this heartbeat in my chest, then you're in the right place. 89.7 KSDN.

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1: I just know we're going to get calls on this. It's awesome. Grandma teaching us about Psalm 23. Okay, give us the breakdown.
2: The Lord is my shepherd. That's a relationship. I shall not want. That's supply. He maketh me to lie down in green pastures. That's rest. He leadeth me beside the still waters. That's refreshment. He restoreth my soul. That's healing. He leadeth me in the paths of righteousness. That's guidance. For his name's sake, that's purpose. Yea, though I walk through the valley of the shadow of death, that's testing. I will fear no evil, that's protection. For thou art with me, that's faithfulness. Thy rod and thy staff, they comfort me. That's discipline. Thou preparest a table before me in the presence of mine enemies. That's hope. Thou anointest my head with oil. That's consecration. My cup runneth over. That's abundance. Surely goodness and mercy shall follow me all the days of my life. That's a blessing. And I will dwell in the house of the Lord. That's security. Forever. That's eternity. Face it. God loves you.
1: He sure does.
3: 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Making your way southbound on the 15 through the Cajon Pass at Cleghorn, there's a wreck involving a motorcycle. The right lane's off limits. You'll see some heavy delays as you make your way from Main Street. And if you're traveling on the 10, headed eastbound in Ontario, watch for a bit of slowing coming up to Milliken Avenue. That clears up as you approach the 15. And the 215, looking a bit slow as you come across the 60 in Riverside. It stays slow until you make it past Central. KSGN is now heard in Irvine. 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
1: Chantel, she grew up in a Christian household, but they had some real poor times. There's one time you were saying that you woke up really early in the morning. You knew your mom was out in the kitchen and you thought, I'm going to go join her in prayer.
2: I need to get up and pray with her. Well, Mom, we're in a mess. We are running out of food. All the appliances are broken. How are we going to make this? We just begin to pray in warfare. We took all the chairs out from the table and we began to march around, me and my mom, seven times. What are we supposed to do? All we have is God.
1: Well, after all, he's all you really need.
2: I declare, God, we got to come out of this. I'm not going to accept this. And then that's when something unbelievable happened. One night, we're all asleep. My brother, he wakes up, looked and said, who is in the living room this late with my parents? And then all of a sudden, this being appeared, which was an angel, in his doorway. There was like six, we think, warrior angels in that room, just talking.
1: No doubt. That's probably when your mom and dad's faith became your own. We're going to talk a little bit more with Chantel Cooley, and we're going to talk a little more with Chantel Cooley. She wrote something called Marketplace Mantle, where you'll hear how she became a Christian business mentor.
3: 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If you're traveling on the 15 in the Cajon Pass, headed southbound at Cleghorn, there's a wreck involving a motorcycle that has the right lane off limits, causing some heavy traffic from Main Street. And as you travel on the 10, headed westbound out of Palm Springs, you'll see some slowing that's going to be after the 62. It stays slow into Banning, clears up right around Hargrave. And if you're on the 215 northbound, heading out of Moreno Valley, you'll see a bit of slowing after the 60 that clears up in Riverside as you approach Central. KSGN is now heard in Irvine, subscription-free on Apple CarPlay and Android Auto from the KSGN app. That's traffic on Pedro Moreno.
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1: When you deeply follow Jesus, you just walk a supernatural life. Chantel Cooley, she wrote Marketplace Mantles. It's about how you became a mentor. How did it start?
2: Probably about 10 years ago, I was walking down the hallway. He said, I need you to start mentoring. I have a degree in mentoring. I don't know how to do that really good. I have no qualification. Yes, you do. I began to mentor. And God said, you don't need to talk about me at all. Because I'm in there with you in that room. You're in me. I'm in you. I take over the whole atmosphere in the room. So just do your thing.
1: So do you have an example of somebody that you mentored and how it turned?
2: This guy was just amazing, but he wanted to do better. So I mentored him on how to get promoted. And throughout that, God would say, don't say a word. He's a Buddhist.
1: He's a Buddhist, but he really respected you and knew you were a Christian.
2: And then one day he calls me and says, hey, I don't think our marriage is doing really good right now at all. I just appreciate your prayers.
1: Is that when you heard God speak to you?
2: Now's the time. I said, hey, I don't know what Buddha would do right now. I know my God will help your marriage. And I said, would you like to accept Jesus? He said, I will. He accepted Jesus.
1: And you're saying that he got on the phone with his wife and the marriage was healed.
2: Joshua 1:8 gives you the strategy. Meditate day and night. Well, they think it's just a bunch of scripture. You have to learn to take the word with you. I don't think people realize how powerful it is.
1: So you're saying dive into scripture as the first part of a business plan. You do that, what happens?
2: You're going to be successful.
3: 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As you make your way on the 15 southbound through the Cajon Pass at Cleghorn, there's a motorcycle wreck still has the right lane blocked off. It's causing some heavy delays from Main Street. And as you travel on the 10 westbound out of Whitewater, expect some heavy slowing that's going to be approaching Tipton Road. That clears up in Banning as you approach Highland Springs Avenue. And the 215 northbound heading out of Moreno Valley, a bit of slowing at the 60 clears up at Central. KSGN is now heard in Irvine, subscription free on Apple CarPlay and Android Auto from the KSGN app. That's traffic. I'm Pedro Moreno.
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6: One of the reasons my husband wanted to slow down is he had gotten sick, and they were having difficulty diagnosing what was happening, and we were thinking cancer, and I could see my husband's health, you know, deteriorating. He wasn't himself, and I remember it got to the point where I was in the house and I couldn't even breathe of how much pressure and just fear had actually come in.
7: I was an orphan, defined by mistakes. Thought I was forsaken, but you gave up the chase.
6: And I remember I went outside, and it was during winter. I couldn't even feel God. And my spirit was just trying to feel God. I remember looking up at the moon, and I put the KSGN app on my phone. And I'm looking up at the moon, and then I'm saying, Lord, I know that you commanded the moon to be there. And I know that he is in this with me.

0: Everything came back. 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And it's important to donate, because it's written how the people of God would give to the apostles so that they could go out and do the work of the Lord. 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
1: What is your family spice? I mean, are you campers? Is that your DNA? Or maybe you're all foodies and you love to get together over food, that kind of a thing. I mean, every family has their own version of that. For some, for our family, it's been a lot of sports, a lot of Bible camps and stuff like that too. But for this family, they have one child. She's home on summer break and they're all sitting around quietly at the couch and she begins to sing. Her mom joins her.

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1: It's an encouraging thought. The Bible, it says in this passage, "Do not fear. I am with you. Don't be dismayed, for I am your God. I'll strengthen you and help you. I'll hold you up with my righteous right hand."

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1: Always watch for the little things and appreciate them because it can really boost your spirit. What for you, Ben?
2: Just after the rain, you know, you can smell the dust coming out of the air.
1: Yeah.
2: Just kind of the freshness of it.
1: This may be weird. I just love the way the rain smells on pavement.
2: Yeah. And you can just tell that God's cleaning out the air for you.
1: Yeah. Just appreciating God's creation. And you can take that deep breath of clean air, open your eyes, look at your car. Ugh.
3: 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A motorcycle crash on the 15 southbound in the Cajon Pass after Cleghorn. Still taking up the right lane, you'll see some heavy delays from Main Street. And as you travel on the 60 westbound in Moreno Valley, as you come across Gilman Springs Road, your drive's going to stay slow to about Moreno Beach Drive. And the 10 westbound in Whitewater, as you come away from Highway 111, it's going to be slow in pockets until you get to Sunset. KSGN is now heard in Irvine. 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I'm Pedro Moreno.

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1: Yeah, I didn't understand prayer for the longest time. I used to see other groups of people praying five times a day, and I went, wow, that's pretty amazing, until I ran across that verse that said, pray without ceasing. Here's Alistair Begg on praying.
2: When Paul gets towards the end of 1 Thessalonians, he has a number of imperatives that ring out with real clarity. For example, rejoice always, pray without ceasing, give thanks in all circumstances, for this is the will of God in Christ Jesus for you. In between joyful and thankful, we have prayerful. It would seem to me that what we are in our heart of hearts when we are prepared to, if you like, go on our knees with God, that it is our prayers that give fuel to our joy and also to our thankfulness. You know, we can make attempts at being joyful, we can make attempts at being thankful, and we can neglect the very central part of it, if you like, in being prayerful. When I wrote down a long time ago, if my prayer is meager, it's probably because I don't regard it as being foundational, but I regard it as being essentially supplemental. There's an old song by Johnny Cash that goes like, I talk to Jesus every day, and he's interested in every word I say. And no secretary ever tells me he's been called away. And I talk to Jesus every day. Let me encourage you to make sure that that's part of your daily routine, as I seek to make it part of mine.
3: 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Traveling on the 15 southbound in the Cajon Pass at Cleghorn, a motorcycle crash has taken up the right lane, causing heavy delays from Main Street, and the 10 westbound looking slow as you travel past Tipton Road. It's going to stay slow in pockets until you get to Hargrave. The 60 westbound in Moreno Valley, you'll see brake lights piling up at Gilman Springs Road. Your drive stays slow to about Nason Street. KSGN is now heard in Irvine. 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I'm Pedro Moreno.
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1: All right, we're heading to our third grade class. This is right before they let out for summer break. Mrs. Pencil is going to teach the kids again what they're supposed to do to intro her joke of the day. Hit it.
2: You guys are going to say pencils away. I'm going to say hip hip hooray. You say it's time for the joke of the day, and I'm going to say, okay.
3: Opposite day.
2: It's opposite day for today because it's easier for me to not sing that. One, two, three. Hip hip hooray.
3: It's time for the joke of the day.
2: Yay. What do you call a rabbit on an ambulance? What do you call a rabbit on an ambulance? What?
4: Rabulance.
2: A rabulance? No. What?
4: Easter.
2: That's extremely creative, but I don't know that I can say it back. Easter. Easter. Easter. That's funny. Hold on. What do you call a rabbit on an ambulance?
4: What?
2: Rabbit. Guys, we're still guessing.
4: Oh.
2: What?
4: Rabbit.
2: Rabid?
4: Rabbit.
2: Rabbit. Like its name, rabbit?
4: Yeah.
2: Okay. No. What you got?
4: A hopulence?
2: A hopulence? No. What do you call a rabbit on an ambulance?
4: What?
2: A paramedic.
4: Oh.
2: Instead of... Do you get it?
4: I get it.
2: What is it actually called?
4: Paramedic.
2: A paramedic.
5: 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The 15th southbound in the Cajon Pass at Cleghorn. Earlier, motorcycle crash has been moved out of the right lane, but you're still seeing heavy delays from about Main Street. And if you're on the 210 eastbound, that's in Rancho Cucamonga, watch for slowing after Carnelian. That'll ease up right around Day Creek Boulevard. 10 westbound in Cabazon, right after Morongo Trail, there's a crash in the middle lane. You'll see a busy ride from Tipton Road. KSGN is now heard in Irvine. 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
7: 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And our living God reaches through and changes a life like this one.
8: We had two children, and we were hoping to have a third, but my doctor said, you know, you're 40, let's just give you a good once over before we venture down this road of having another pregnancy. And on a routine mammogram, you get that call the next day that everybody dreads. I happen to be a nurse, so I had the knowledge in my head. I know what we'll do, I know how we'll fix it, but there wasn't the peace in my heart. And going to the hospital to get the results, I'm listening to KSGN, and I knew I had this peace come over me. Okay, Lord, whether it be good, whether it be bad, you are in control. And my heart was at such peace knowing that no matter which path my life led, he was in control. And you can't do that without the Holy Spirit guiding you.
9: I walk through these fires, 'cause you're walking with me.
8: The whole process took about 3 weeks from the initial, you know, mammogram to the, oh no, let's do a biopsy. And all was good. I'm a firm believer in returning to God what is God's, and He will use it tenfold, and that's all you hope and pray is that this radio station somehow helps somebody in that time of need.
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During challenges, you'll find us playing songs that lift your spirits. And in your triumphs, there'll be songs to help you celebrate. When you're ready to be uplifted, encouraged, inspired, that next song is gonna be right here.

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1: I would dearly love to have another long-haired dachshund. I have a special affinity in my heart for them. Every time I think about it, I think of the pros and the cons. And one of the cons, or maybe it's a pro, terrible, terrible accountability partner. Whenever I would go in to get a snack, boy, he was right there. Boom. Your dog was right there doing that, right? And they look at you with these great big Pixar eyes like, oh, are you going to share some of that? It doesn't matter. Could be in the middle of the night. And as soon as they hear the cellophane or whatever your snack, it bam, one of a couple of things needs to happen. Either I don't get those snacks or I go ahead and feed him too, and we'll both be sausage dogs. So again, I'm putting off getting a dog.
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